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0: a second night of violent disorder in Belfast.
1: It's terrible. Terrible atmosphere.
2: Reminds me of the bad old days, the conflict in Northern Ireland.
0: More US-Iranian tit-for-tat strikes.
3: They're going to have tap-tap-tap bombs dropping on key facilities in Iran from the United States of America.
0: And the wait for the World Cup is over. Today marks the start of the tournament.
4: It's a moment of celebration. It's a moment of happiness. And I am very, very happy.
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6: with Danielle Yawel-Yetska.
0: A second night of unrest in Belfast, prompted by Monday's knife attack, has seen police use water cannon against rioters. The most serious disturbances were in Glengormley, as men dressed in black and wearing face coverings targeted the police. Wheelie bins were taken from houses and fires were started in them. The BBC's Mark Lowen is there.
7: About 200 protesters gathered here. They clashed with riot police. They were hurling bricks, they were hurling bottles, they were pushed back by water cannon. We've seen industrial bins set on fire there. We've seen columns of riot Land Rovers push up to try to get through the barricades.
0: These people say what's happening is bringing back unwelcome memories.
1: It's terrible. Terrible atmosphere. So I don't know what's going on. The buses and all are off.
8: Scary. Yeah, bizarre. This happened and the whole city shuts down.
2: Reminds me of the bad old days, you know. In a sense, the conflict in Northern Ireland.
0: It follows the stabbing of Stephen Ogilvy, who's lost his left eye and sustained damage to his right, along with injuries to his neck and back. 30-year-old Hadi Alodid, originally from Sudan, appeared in court yesterday charged with attempted murder. Mr. Ogilvy's family is appealing for the violence to stop, and First Minister Michelle O'Neill says some are encouraging hatred.
9: These bad actors are actually using what's happened on Monday night and playing to people's fears and orchestrating this whilst they sit cosy in their homes and encourage all these other people to go out onto the streets.
0: Twazel Mohammed has been helping women and children from migrant families seek shelter away from their homes, which they fear could come under attack because of the ethnicity of Mr. Ogilvy's alleged attacker.
10: They were locking themselves in bathroom because petrol bombs were thrown into the houses. We had to go in and evacuate them. And most of the families were Sudanese. They were terrified. Kids were crying. Women were crying. These are people who recently fled the war in Sudan too. They are seeing the same things again.
6: This is Forces News.
0: The US military says it's now completed strikes on Iran that followed the downing of a US Apache helicopter over the Strait of Hormuz on Monday by an Iranian drone. President Trump has accused Iran of taking too long to sign a peace deal, a sentiment echoed by US Defense Secretary Pete Hegseth.
3: As President Trump said, they've been tap-tap-tapping. You can see when someone's trying to tap-tap-tap on a deal. Instead, they're going to have tap-tap-tap bombs dropping on key facilities

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0: Chapel Ronan, Pink Pony Club, playing right around the Forces World across the UK on BFBS as well. I'm Joe, this is Totally Connected. REM's on the way. We'll get back to Five Aside as well. However, before any of that, for the final time this week with me,
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0: We bring you a load of tunes and we ask you to decide what should be our record of the week. The final one of these you're going to hear with me is new music from Alex Warren off his album Wild Child, which is going to be out towards the end of August. It has kind of got summery energy, this, but still in that very, very kind of soulful, very meaningful Alex Warren way. I think you're going to like this. It's fresh new music that's called Passenger.

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5: Sunday, as six siblings gather for a glamorous soiree, one wonders whether her boyfriend will ever propose. In period drama outrageous, a mother arrives at A&E with an injured child and a story that raises troubling questions in thriller Little Disasters. 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Tuesday, a shocking investigation begins after doubts emerge about a popular blogger's cancer story in documentary Scamander. Thursday, Danny and Danny Dyer set out to revive the Great British Holiday in the Dyer's Caravan Park.
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Are we in the wedding mood for today? That is Bruno Mars and Marry You, and it's on BFBS, the Force Station. Good morning. Hopefully you've had yourself a good Wednesday evening and are looking forward to Thursday, because we're just that ever bit closer to the weekend. Now, what makes me laugh about that Marry You tune, everyone thinks it's Dancing Jesus.

0: News. It's not. It's Dancing Juice. For long times, I thought it was Dancing Shoes. So is it the look in your eyes or is it this Dancing Juice? No, it is not Jews. I've seen loads of engagement videos where they have people dressed up as rabbis and dancing in it. That's not it. It's Juice. What do we got on the go? Music, chat, competition, forces story, BFBS, rewind, all sorts of goodness for this morning. And it is just about 8 minutes past seven, and we probably should have a little see what the weather has in store for today.
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0: Well, let's go ourselves down to Belize and hopefully some weather there. Very consistent. Currently 27 and a thunderstorm, perhaps periods of rain throughout today. And into today, into tonight as well. High of 30, a real feel of 36, just slightly cooler. Max UV index to 3, which is not bad. Humidity, though, 91%. And then tonight's low for Bat Sub will be 27. Friday, a high of 31, remaining cloudy with a little bit of rain in the afternoon, and a real feel of 39. Then here on the prairies, yesterday we got quite a bit of rain into the afternoon. Of course, just as I was going out, had to fight off, running to the vehicle to get in before it got absolutely soaked. But what do we got in store for today in Ralston for Battis? 10 at the moment, a few clouds, it feels like 7. And for this afternoon, looking at a high of 20, another thunderstorm perhaps, and thunderstormy into the evening, a low down tonight of 9, a little bit of rain showers, and then a mix of sun and cloud, but no rain in the forecast for Friday, and a high of 16. Weekend, not too bad, high teens, low 20s. The next week by Tuesday, getting very toasty warm, up to 29. So some good weather in, and looking to be a little bit breezy today, but not too bad. We've got coming up the Rihanna. We've also got the weekend, and this is Kalani featuring Usher.

Kalani featuring Usher, Shoulda Never on BFBS Forces Station. It is all good, and thanks so much for joining me here on BFBS Forces Station. What are we up to for our Thursday? Just a lot of goodness. And what did I do last night? Not a whole lot. I took my daughter to her gymnastics and then came home and had some dinner. That was it for the evening. I know it's just terribly exciting in our household all the time, but it's good. We've got the weekend next, Dancing in the Flames.

Rivertown Saints, and she got that. It's on BFBS, the Forces Station. Some good Canadian music right there. It is a Thursday. What do we got on the go? Hopefully a few good things. And for today, it is, of course, a meditation or a, what is it, like Mindfulness Thursday, they call it, with the Military Family Resource Center over at the Creative Connections Building. Coffee and chat, basically, but occasionally some good little things to just boost up your mental health. And that's from 9 till 11 on Thursdays with the MFRC, and just some gentle mindfulness activities. There's a puzzle there that we've all been working on for several weeks. Connection, coffee, and relaxed chats. That is happening today. And if you are down in Belize, the Crow's Nest Restaurant about to open 7:30 to 8:30, and then 10 to 10:30 for Bat Sub, and then lunch is served at 11:45 through to 2 p.m. on, and that's open Monday to Friday by the pool. So the Crow's Nest Restaurant about to open its doors in about 10 minutes.

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role model Sally when the wine runs out. It's a bad time, that's definitely for sure. 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
0: Final one for this week, and it comes from someone, of course, who needs very little introduction. 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There is a new Toy Story movie out, Toy Story 5, and she has released a song called I Knew It, I Knew You, which was an original song from the Toy Story 5 soundtrack, and it's her kind of country sound, which first made her a star. 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Now, Taylor Swift would have been 5 years old when the original story was released. Toy Story was released back in 1995.

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One of my very favorite tunes right here on BFBS, the Force of Stations, and Run DMC versus Jason Nevins, and it's like that. What year does that take us back to? 1998, so what, 28 years old, that tune? Still some good stuff, can't go wrong. This is another featuring 54 Ultra.

0: 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We have got coming up some Sienna Spyro.
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Deanna Spyro, and that one is Material Lover on BFBS, the Forces Station. What do we got on the go? Some more music, including this one from Arctic Monkeys.

from Rosewood Avenue. That is I Won't. It's on BFBS, the Forces Station. We do have time for one more track, and then we are heading up to Forces News at 8 o'clock this morning. We're making it all about the music, I think. It's probably best for a Thursday, best way to get through a Thursday morning. And then we get through the rest of Thursday, and then it's Friday, which is practically like the weekend, in my mind anyway, for Fridays. We have this last tune here. This one is Demi Lovato as we head up to Forces News, and the latest news and sports are on the way. Oh, it's Sorry Not Sorry, and then we're going to get into the competition also after 8 o'clock.

0: after it was confirmed yesterday that EastEnders actress Lacey Turner would be taking part. That's the latest. I'm Tanya Snuggs.
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That is Oasis and Lila. It is on BF, the Acid Forces station. Some good music to start off 8 o'clock here. It is the 11th of June. It is BF, the Acid Forces station. And we are just getting into the second hour of the Canada and Belize breakfast for this morning. I'm Melissa. Did I say that? I think I probably said that already. And it is time for some weather as well. BF weather. From here in Ralston, it is looking to be not too bad for Battis for today. And hopefully, maybe a few more thunderstorms this afternoon.

For this morning, we've got some sunshine, currently 11 degrees, feels like 9. This afternoon, 20, and thunderstorms expected into later afternoon and this evening, and then overnight down to 9 degrees. And for Friday, as we get ready to head into the weekend, a mix of sun and cloud and a high of 16. And then as we go down to Belize, currently 27, possibility of some thunderstorms and periods of rain throughout today, a high of 30 with a real feel of 36. And then a max UV index today of just 3. But that humidity sitting at 91%, it is sticky out. Tonight's low will be 27, and then Friday remaining cloudy with a little bit of rain in the afternoon and a high of 31 with a real feel of 39. Music this hour, we've got some BB Rexha and Faithless. We've got Republica, and this is Mark Amber.

How good is that? A sweet little tune from Mark Amber, Belong Together on BFBS, the Forces Station. I'm Melissa. It is a busy place, and of course, it is a Thursday. So don't forget, the sports stores are open today from 11 till 1. You can get all your summer rentals there, including paddle boards, kayaks, scooters, mountain bikes, golf clubs. And also, don't forget, for tonight, there is a youth night happening at the Rec Center. So give them a call if you want to go along. Grades 7 through to 12, and that's from 5 till 9 at the Rec Center. Fun games and pizza, and they can still maybe get your name down, your child's name down, if you want them to go, but you better give them a call straight off this morning. We've got Republica with Drop Dead Gorgeous.

That is George Kanyon, and he's got a proper, like, Canadian country music name. I think that's actually his name. He hasn't changed it. That is Out of This Town. He is a native around the Calgary area. You may see him at a few Calgary Flames games singing the national anthem. We have on the way more tunes, and we're going to get into the competition for today, but exciting stuff. The World Cup begins today, yes, and the first game up is at Mexico. What was the other team? I'll find it. But I know Mexico is the opening team for the World Cup, which starts today. This is Bebe Rexha and Faithless.

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3: The Forces

0: Defence Secretary has resigned from the government over a disagreement about investment in his department. In a letter posted on X, John Healey said he's been left with no other option after rifts over the defence investment plan. He's accused Sir Keir Starmer of failing to properly fund DIP at a time of what he says are rising threats. Fred Thomas is a Labour MP and member of the Defence Select Committee.
1: There are many things in the Strategic Defence Review which could have been done without much funding, particularly the national conversation around our threat level. That shouldn't need billions of pounds. What it needs is a Prime Minister who's willing to talk about the serious threats to this country and communicate that to the public. There are a number of other things. Clearly, John's letter highlights the defence investment plan and it kind of particularly around figures. But there are a number of things that we could be seeing to make this country more secure.
0: The United States has carried out a new wave of strikes on Iran after President Trump said the country would be hit hard. The US military says it targeted military surveillance capabilities, communication systems and air defense sites. President Trump has accused Iran of taking too long to sign a peace deal, a sentiment echoed by US Defense Secretary Pete Hegseth.
2: You can see when someone's trying to tap on a deal. Instead, they're going to have tap bombs dropping on key facilities in Iran from the United States of America. And that's not because we want to restart anything. We don't have to restart. It's because the War Department is prepared to set the terms to ensure that we get the kind of deal President Trump expects.
0: And the RAF squadron that Prince William served in has been reformed to help support the UK's fleet of submarine hunting and surveillance aircraft. The Prince of Wales trained as a helicopter search and rescue pilot with 203 Squadron at RAF Valley between 2009 and 2010. David Civils McCann has more.
3: The squadron was disbanded in September 2014 following the withdrawal of the Sea King from service. But now it's been reformed to provide engineering support to RAF Lossiemouth's P-8 Poseidon and Wedgetail aircraft. The squadron will take over the role performed by the Poseidon Line Squadron that has provided ground engineering to the Maritime Patrol aircraft since 2020. It will provide the same support to the P-8s as well as the Wedgetail planes on exercise and operation, with the first of the Wedgetails having arrived at the Scottish base just a few weeks ago. The history of 203 Squadron predates the Royal Air Force, with records going back to the Royal Navy as early as 1914. It was reformed in 1996 to operate the Sea King helicopters at RAF St Mogyn before relocating to RAF Valley in 2008.
0: And that's the latest. I'm Tanya Snuggs.

Juke Jumonte and AME with Need You 100%. Definitely need your company here on the Canada and Belize Breakfast for this morning. We're doing all about the tunes, and we do have a Who Will Win. What's going on in the NHL, though? It is the Stanley Cup Finals, and I admit I have lost interest in it because it's neither team that I have any sort of desire for either of them to really win. It is Vegas versus the Carolina Hurricanes, Vegas Golden Knights. Game tonight at 6 o'clock. Series is tied up at 2-2, I do believe. And then what do we got? Hopefully, how many more games are left after tonight? This is game 5. Game 6 will be on Sunday back in Vegas. And then if it goes to game 7, then I do believe that'll go back to Carolina, and we'll see. But the World Cup also kicks off for today. So Mexico facing South Africa for the first game, and then into game 2 today will be South Korea facing Czechia. And then tomorrow, Canada is on the field with Bosnia-Herzegovina, and the USA facing Paraguay for tomorrow's game. So many teams. It's 48 teams that are in the competition. I don't know how you keep track of who goes forward into playoffs and things. I can see this taking a huge amount of time to get through, but kind of exciting that it is being hosted between Mexico, the United States, and Canada. We've got some Lola Young next from down here.

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5: Back to the music.

Travis and Flowers in the Window on BFBS, the Force Station. Some good stuff happening there. Do like that tune, and just want to have a little look at the competition for today. And I do believe we will probably have a look at who will win tomorrow's matchup between Canada and Bosnia-Herzegovina. If you want to take a guess and get your names in, that's over on our BFBS Canada Facebook page.

0: Louis Capaldi with Stay Love on BFBS, the Forces Station. It is time for our Forces story for this morning. And today, Her Royal Highness the Princess Royal unveiled a new memorial commemorating more than the 400 First World War casualties whose graves have never been formally identified. The new Brookwood Memorial by the Commonwealth War Graves Commission was presented at a ceremony at Brookwood Military Cemetery in Surrey. But why has it taken this long for the fallen to be remembered? Tim Humphrey spoke to Fiona Kingston, Commemorations Manager at CWGC.
1: So the memorial that we unveiled is the memorial to all Commonwealth War casualties who died during the First World War, but in the UK and Ireland. So for the vast majority of them, back home, but where we were unable to locate a grave for those casualties. And the significance is really a reflection of the fact that the Commission is still doing this work to ensure that every Commonwealth War casualty is remembered, and that some of these names that we've added to this memorial have actually only come to light and we've been made aware of in the last few decades and sometimes in the last few years.
2: Wow. So over the years then, and we're talking obviously over 100 years, were their stories lost? And if so, how were they recovered?
1: So the vast majority of the sort of Commonwealth War casualties that people think of are those who went over to maybe the Western Front, the Mediterranean Front, and they died in battle. You know, they were part of a battle and they died on those front lines. And they were maybe buried, maybe their bodies were lost, but they were commemorated in those locations overseas. But we have quite a number of cases of casualties who did serve overseas, and some had very long, varied careers, but they were they acquired injury or illness as a result of their war service. And they survived, they were able to come back over to the UK, come back home to their families. But unfortunately, their injury or illness was so severe that they died just in the months or years afterwards. And so those are the cases that we tend to see. Because they'd left the military, we were not given the names. So the names were not passed over to the Commonwealth Graves Commission for commemoration at the time. And so that link between their service in the military and their death was really severed, and it meant that they did not receive full recognition as Commonwealth War casualties.
2: Wow. Thank you for outlining that. I mean, what will this memorial and just that tribute to those individuals mean to their families all these years later?
1: I think that that's one of the things that's so special about this ongoing work. It means that for families, relatives of these casualties, or maybe even, you know, as we see the passing of time, we also see very, very dedicated researchers who really are very passionate about the casualty that they might have brought to us. And what it means is that we, even after a century after the conflict, we can still ensure that those individuals are appropriately commemorated. They will still receive that recognition as Commonwealth War casualties, and they will have commemoration in perpetuity.
2: That's really good to know. Of course, today the memorial was inaugurated by the Princess Royal, Princess Anne. I've got to ask you, what was it like to see her unveil that memorial and tour and no doubt speak to you and others?
1: It's absolutely fantastic. Obviously, she's the president of CWGC, and it's wonderful how involved and how dedicated she is to kind of honour both these casualties, but also these places of commemoration that the Commission are creating even today. And she shows such a keen interest and passion for the work that we do. And it's wonderful to have that support. And also it demonstrates that these casualties were not remembered at the time, but we are still able to offer them a very fitting, very appropriate services of commemoration to recognise their sacrifice.
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0: OMI with Cheerleader, and that is on BFBS Force Station. Here we go, final hour of the Canada and Belize breakfast for this morning. It is 6 minutes past nine. It is the 11th of June already, and it is me, Melissa. I'm here on BFBS Force Station. We've got all of the good tunes here, and also a bit of chat, and then BFBS Rewind coming up, so it is all good. We're going to just do a real quick little peek at what the weather is up to.
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0: Very quickly here down in Belize, it is 27 degrees. Today's high 30 with a real feel of 36. Periods of rain throughout the day. Tonight's low for Price Barracks, 27. And then for Friday, a high of 31. Remaining cloudy with a little bit of rain into the afternoon and a real feel of 39. And then coming back up here to Canada and the southeastern portion of Alberta for Batis, it is 12 degrees at the moment. Feels like 10. This afternoon, thunderstorms are expected and a high of 20. Those will continue into this evening and then some showers overnight. And it is currently, there will be 9 for the low. And then Friday, looking at a high of 26. Music on the way. We got some Blink 182. Always makes me happy. We've also got Tate McRae and this one, Taylor Swift.

She is Taylor Swift, speculation building that she is getting married very soon. She was spotted in New York last night, and her wedding is imminent to that football player, but like the American football, not the kind of the rest of the world football. And they say they're probably getting married, but it is yet to be seen who gets an invite to perhaps the wedding of the century. We've got some Tate McRae, this is Greedy.

Ryan Langdon and friends don't let friends on BFBS of Force Station. I am happy because, well, there's this tune from Blink 182 coming up because that's one of my favorites. But I'm also not overly tall, and apparently there's some health benefits from being short. Your height may come with a few hidden advantages if you are not blessed with height and a lower cancer risk, apparently. Some studies suggest shorter people may have a slightly lower risk of developing certain cancers. And the theory is that taller people have more cells and higher level of growth hormones, which could increase the chances of mutations, which lead to cancer. Fewer cells, fewer problems, and then also less likely to get blood clots. Short people face lower risk of that. And because taller individuals have longer blood vessels in their legs, which may slow blood flow and make clots more likely, also less likely to break a hip because you don't have such a higher center of gravity if you are short, and less kind of distance to fall if you are to hit the ground. And so, yeah, you have further to fall if you're taller, more likely to break a hip, and you're also more likely to live longer. On average, shorter people live between 2 and 5 years longer than taller individuals. It doesn't specify what makes a short or a tall individual, but some researchers link this longevity to genes and the possibility that smaller bodies experience fewer age-related health problems in life. So tall people, yes, you can reach the top shelf, but short people may reach retirement, and it may not be so bad to be a shorty. This is Blink 182.

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2: It'll be.

Chanel from Tyla on BFBS, of Forces Station. What other bits are on the go? It is a busy weekend. If you want to head in Medicine Hat, the Medicine Hat Stampede Chuckwagon Racing returns to the Stampede Grounds, and that starts tonight, runs through Sunday. You can get tickets at the Medicine Hat Stampede website, and it's called the Half Mile of Hell. If you've never watched chuckwagon racing, it's definitely a Western Canadian sort of activity. Speed, dust, horses, cowboys, it's everything you possibly could want. And that does start today. There's also a market that goes along with that, a cowboy market, and the ranch and farm show in Medicine Hat. So me may not be a rancher or a farmer, but you can maybe get some inspiration or just go in and find out a little bit more about life here on the prairies. But Chuckwagon Racing is on in Medicine Hat starting tonight.

That is from Noah Kahan, and it is Doors. He does that so very well, that kind of folk pop monk music, and I love it. We do have BFBS Rewind coming up. We got a few more tunes, though. This one is from Transvision Vamp.

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0: so good, Cascada, and Evacuate the Dance Floor. It is BFBS Rewind. It is some good stuff. And what year do you think we are in? This next one is Calvin Harris.
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Calvin Harris. I'm not alone. What happened during this year? This was the year that Avatar, the first one, came out. Jersey Shore debuted. The Hangover came out. And the rise of Facebook, actually. This was the year. It wasn't made and created this year, but it was the year that it took over, overtook MySpace as the dominant digital networking site. Twitter was growing back then. And it was also the year that Kanye West interrupted Taylor Swift's acceptance speech for Best Female Music Video at the MTV VMAs. And this tune was also out. It is Cheryl with Fight for This Love.

That is Agnes and Release Me. What a tune. And we are wrapping up the Canada and Belize breakfast. This year was also the year that Single Ladies from Beyonce came out. And as soon as you hear the word Single Ladies, generally the dance comes into mind as well. This was also the year that Susan Boyle debuted on Britain's Got Talent. And when she shocked the whole entire world with her amazing voice. And the year was 2009. Thank you so much for your company here, and we will be back tomorrow, 7 a.m., to keep things going here, and I will get your weekend started right with lots of music and a bit of chat. Into this afternoon, it is Jack Miles from 12 through to the 4, and from 3 o'clock, he has a full hour of Rewind, so lots of music coming up and a little bit of chat. Have a great rest of your Thursday. This one is Jay Ho on BFBS, the Forces Station.

It's Black Eyed Peas. And that is I Got a Feeling. I forgot to do my homework. I forgot to ask if we can get on a bit of Three Lions this afternoon. Because what have we got in just under an hour? First game of the Football World Cup 2026, kicking off with Mexico taking on South Africa. So what do you reckon? Shall we do a little bit of Three Lions? Do you reckon after two? Let's see what we can do. Anyway, it's Thursday afternoon. One more day to go until the weekend. World Cup has started. This is Dochi and Anxiety.

Rêver, and that is Contemporary Love. So with Football Fever about to take over, just a little reminder that we've got our Fantasy Football League, which is now up and running, the BFBS League. There's no prizes for it, it's just for a bit of a laugh. But if you want to get involved, go and get your squad sorted over at bfbs.com/fantasyfootball. Here's

Deacon Blue. And that is Real Gone Kid on BFBS. Hey, also today we've got that Med Hat Mavs game that the MFRC had free tickets to. So if you're going on to this, it sounds awesome. I've never been to a baseball match. I'm a big cricket fan, so I feel a little bit disloyal going to a baseball game. But if you're going along to that, then I hope you enjoy it. There are some tickets left for the game on the 14th of July. So if you want to take them up on that, then just pop into the MFRC and grab a set. They are free for military and veteran families. Or just keep an eye out for the posters around the village and just scan the QR code on there. And you can grab a pair of tickets by doing that as well. This is PS1, Fake Friends.

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That's a song that gets me very excited for tomorrow, because tomorrow we get the next installment of Dutton Ranch, which is the little spin-off from Yellowstone, which if you haven't seen, I'd recommend. It's very good. But they're doing this thing where they're releasing only one episode a week. It's kind of like going back in time. It's kind of good because I'm one of those sort of people that will just, once I get into something, I will binge it. And then in a weekend, I will finish the entire series. So it's quite good when we just get one a week. It's kind of making me have some self-discipline, but also kind of frustrating at the same time. Forecast for the next couple of days. If you're joining us in the village, then it's not too bad. Might see a little bit of rain coming in this afternoon after about 4 or 5 o'clock. A high of 18 today with a low of 9. Tomorrow looking good. Plenty of sunshine for Friday. Temperatures getting up to 14 degrees. If you're joining us at Price Barracks, ropey. Thunderstorms, unsettled weather throughout most of the afternoon. A high of 29 today with a low down to 27. Tomorrow also starting off fairly stormy. So a thunderstorm thunderstorm warnings until about midday. Then should start clearing by the time we get into the evening. 31 the high for Friday. Here's Regard and Years.

Haggard, alongside Years and Years, that is Hallucination. Tune just to get us warmed up for the weekend. Prosper and Clooney with Free Your Mind on after Bruno Mars. He's

Prosper alongside Clooney, and that is Free Your Mind on BFBS, the Forces Station. Hope you're doing all right today. Always nice when we get to a Thursday and suddenly remember it's Friday tomorrow. We are nearly there. Here's Robin with Every Heartbeat.

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2: Sunday, as six siblings gather for a glamorous soiree, one wonders whether her boyfriend will ever propose. In period drama Outrageous, a mother arrives at A&E with an injured child and a story that raises troubling questions in thriller Little Disasters. Monday, OnlyFans Inside the Machine explores the hidden realities behind the platform's £1 billion success. Tuesday, a shocking investigation begins after doubts emerge about a popular blogger's cancer story in documentary Scamander. Thursday, Danny and Danny Dyer set out to revive the Great British Holiday in the Dyer's Caravan Park.
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0: Taste of Gone.
1: It's Josh Ross, and that is First Taste of Gone. Chuckwagon Racing is on this weekend. It starts today. This is at the Stampede Ground. It's really not long to go until we get into Stampede and rodeo season properly. So if you fancy a bit of this, 4 days of speed, dust and glory is what it says here. It starts today. It runs through until the end of things on Sunday at the Stampede Ground in Medhat. We've also got Food Truck Frenzy this weekend. So it was on last weekend. It's also on this weekend on Sunday, 14th of June. This is taking place at King Cooley Park, Medhat. So loads of food trucks, so some delicious scran to try. There's also loads of family-friendly fun, so stuff like face painting, a bit of live music, a little mini market on the go as well, and a visiting llama. It's a weird addition, but if that has swung it for you, then there will be a llama there. That is on this Sunday as well as last week. Teddy Swims, new song called Mr. Know-It-All, bit of a different vibe from him. It's on after this from the Vamps.

Teddy Swims. And that is Mr. Know-It-All. It's a bit of a different vibe, that, for Teddy Swims. I really, really like it. It's good. Right, nearly 1 o'clock already. We will catch up with the headlines, get the update from Forces News very soon. First, though, squeeze in four non-blondes. This is What's Up at BFBS.

MK, and that is 17. Thursday lunchtime on BFBS, just gone one. It's Jack Mars here with you. Olivia Rodrigo has had a couple of new tunes out recently. Drop Dead a few weeks ago, and this, her latest, which is called The Cure. Let me know what you think of it.

Josh Ramsey, Rhea May, and that is Perfect Mistake. So we've got the football starting today. Mexico taking on South Africa, which has just kicked off. I quite like this story that's been doing the rounds today. A donkey sanctuary in Norfolk are very, very grateful because Arsenal have donated 40 pairs of socks to them to help protect the donkeys from infection during the summer. So it... In a donkey sanctuary in Caldecott in Norfolk, there are a load of donkeys wearing Arsenal socks. Apparently it helps protect their legs. So you can make your own jokes.

1975, and that is About You, coming out to 20 past one on BFBS, the Forces Station. We've got a wellness expo this time next week. Also, food trucks rolling into the village as well. So, really great opportunity this is to find out more about the local resources, ways to support your well-being. So, the expo kicks off from 11 a.m. at the community centre, and the food trucks and the Jube will be serving food in the parking lot from midday. Should be a brilliant little community get-together, that.

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1: Lights, Camera, Action, that's it.
0: I just said that. Right, today not too bad in the village. Chance of a little bit of light rain coming in as we get through the rest of the afternoon after about four-ish. A high of 18 with a low of 9. Tomorrow, sunny. Should be good. And actually, the weekend not looking too bad at the minute. A high of 14 for Friday. If you're joining us at Price Barracks, it's kind of the opposite. Ropey this afternoon. Scattered thunderstorms hanging about. A high of 29, so quite muggy with a low down to 27. Tomorrow, heavy thunderstorms for the morning. It should pick up in the afternoon, though, up to 31 degrees for Friday.

Stella Lefty. It's a little interpolation, I think is the technical word, of Noah Kahan and Stick Season. That song is called Boston. She is the daughter of one of the founders of Groupon. So I bet she got a very good deal on music lessons. Kalani and Usher with a new song called Shoulda Never. I'll play that for you next after this, Erasure and Sometimes.

That's what I say every time someone says, "Oh, do you want some sugar with your coffee?" Sugar never. That I'll be honest with you, we're getting towards the end of the week and I'm scraping the barrel for jokes, and I literally came up with that in the last 2 seconds, so it didn't really land, did it? If you can improve it, then please do let me know. That is Usher and Kalani with Shoulda Never on BFBS. Rita Ora, throwback with Let You Love Me next.

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5: Let's go.

Sabi C. And that is Such a Funny Way, Mackenzie Porter with Pick Up. It's one of my favourite tunes, actually, that one. Who's that pick up picking up? It's just in the lyrics are very clever. I'll get that on for you next after a song which I haven't heard for blooming ages, The Fray, and How to Save a Life.

announced a huge tour, which is starting in October. Dates in Vancouver, Montreal, Toronto. February next year in the UK as well. She is such a talent. That is Sienna Spyro. Really love the song, The Visitor, from her that we were playing recently. That is her latest. It is called Material Lover. Hope you're doing all right today. It's BFBS, the Forces Station. Nearly 2 o'clock. In just over an hour, we will get into today's rewind. So a load of throwbacks just to wrap up the afternoon. We'll do it between 3 and 4 o'clock, where we just do a load of tunes in the 80s, the 90s, few songs from the early noughties as well. So just as an early appetizer for what we can expect, we'll do this one just before the news at 2. Stone Roses and Fool's Gold.

Coldplay. And that is Speed of Sound. Hope you're doing okay. Thursday afternoon on BFBS, the 11th of June. Just a little football tournament kicking off today. Is it Mexico versus South Africa on the go now? We've got the first game for Scotland on Saturday, taking on Haiti. England versus Croatia on Tuesday. I think we might. Shall we do a bit of Three Lions? Shall we? Can we get away with it? See what we can do. First, Georgia Koo and A Little More Lost.

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2: Someone's taking out the trash, and it's weird, it's not your dad. Not everything is built to last. Front door's a different color. Yeah, I wonder what your mother would have thought of that.

0: Scott Hellman. And that is Every Time. Before that, Georgia Cool and A Little More Lost. Perfect tune to get us warmed up for the weekend, Thursday afternoon. Always nice when we get to this point in the week. Right, okay, I'm going to get in trouble, aren't I, if I play this song? Because Scotland fans, you're gonna kick off. Okay, what do we reckon? Do we think that today we do Three Lions, tomorrow we can do Yes Sir, I Can Boogie? I'm just going to do it. All right, shall we? We'll just bite the bullet. Do you want to press a button with me? Come on. Okay, right, down here. See that button there? Okay, you ready? 3, 2, 1.
1: Yes.
2: I think it's bad news for the English game. We're not creative enough. We're not.

Oh, come on. It's a treat. Why not? World Cup starting today, obviously. Lightning Seeds, Badil, Skinner, Three Lions on BFBS, the Forces Station. Just to get us in the mood. Weekend nearly here as well. Right, just gone 2:15. Let's get on a bit of the boss. This is Born to Run.

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another alongside 54 Ultra, and that is Talk to You. A high of 18 today in the village. It should be mostly dry as we work our way through the afternoon with a little blip after about 4 or 5 o'clock. Getting down to about 9 tonight. It's chilly, isn't it, really? Considering, what was it, a couple of weeks ago we got up to 32 degrees. Tomorrow, sunny. Nice day for Friday with a high of 14. Yeah, it could be warmer. Could be warmer. If you're joining us at Price Barracks, 29 the high today. It's just muggy and also very, very unsettled. So the chance of some thunderstorms to work our way through the afternoon and into the evening. Tomorrow also unsettled, starting off with some heavy thunderstorms to start the day off with. Then should be settling as we work our way through the afternoon. 31 the high for Friday. Here's Doja Cat and Say So at BFBS.

Doja Cat, and that is Say So. New song from Lily Allen. She's teamed up with Jade. A song called Beg For Me. If you've not heard it yet, don't worry. I'm going to get it on for you after Zayn and Sia with Dust Till Dawn.

did pretty well on last week's poll for what is your tune of the week. It came in second after Ariana. That's the latest one from Lily Allen and Jade. It's called Beg For Me. Last chance today to vote for what is your tune of the week for this week. The choices are Alex Warren and Passenger, Taylor Swift, I Knew It, I Knew You, Alesso and One Republic with In Your Eyes, or Nah Horan and Tastes So Good. Let us know which one of those is your favourite over at bfbs.com/music, and we'll announce track of the week on Totally Connected for tomorrow. This is Pink and Just Like a Pill.

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5: Back to the hits. Hey. Back to the music. Hey.

Alexis Lynn and Band-Aids. Have you seen the new Lidl advert where they have they've teamed up with Liberty X and they have got a version of Just a Little. They've called it Just a Lidl. It is incredible, you know, because we had that little phase, didn't we, where we had loads of artists doing those adverts for, like, what was it, Just Eat? And they had Snoop Dogg and they had Katy Perry, didn't they? Anyway, it's worth checking out the Lidl advert. I always think that this song they missed out on, Zed Mara Morris, Take with the Middle, it would work if Just Meet Me in the Lidl.

0: Hoosiers. And that is Goodbye Mr. A on BFBS. Just a nice little tune to get us warmed up for a load of throwbacks which are coming next. Today's Rewind on after 3 o'clock, beginning with David Bowie and China Girl and ZZ Top after that. First, we'll get the headlines at 3. And we'll squeeze in some John Bon Jovi with Always.
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1: ZZ Top and Shark Dress Man. And talking of Shark Dress Man, before that, David Bowie and China Girl. I introduced my little boy to Dancing in the Street, you know, the Bowie and Jagger version of that song. And he just sort of stared fascinatedly at the video for about 3.5 minutes. It is amazing, that video. It really is. Style Council with Long Hot Summer. I'm going to get that on for you in just a moment after Crystal Waters with Gypsy Woman on BFBS, the Forces Station.

Style Council, a long hot summer. How you doing? All right, it's Friday tomorrow. World Cup starting today. It's all good. Coming up to 20 past three. I think that this next tune could be a contender for Earworm of the Afternoon. However, we've had some corkers already, to be fair, with ZZ Top and Well Dressed Man. And Crystal Waters' Gypsy Woman. But I think I'm going to make an early call here, considering we've still got, 40 minutes of the rewind left. But the Bangles is a contender.

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I say it all the time, but I do think that the thing that brings me most joy about the Rewind is just the variety of songs. You never know what you're going to get. You know, a second ago, blaring out a bit of Billy Joel with Uptown Girl, and then that, Adam and the Ants, great tune. Just gone, 3:30. We are halfway through today's Rewind. Here's Neil Diamond, A Love on the Rocks.

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Eric Clapton and Behind the Mask. 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Phil Fearon with Galaxy, I Can Prove It, on after Maxi Priest and Close to You.

Quarter to four already. It's Thursday afternoon on BFBS. Weekend nearly here. 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

Manic Street Preachers, and that is Motorcycle Emptiness. Wrapping us up for today. I am done. Thank you so much for putting up with me. We'll do it again tomorrow, shall we? Same time, same place. All right, lovely. Melissa is with you on breakfast tomorrow morning. Stick her on. She sets you up for the day. She'll be with you when you wake up. And I'll leave you with this. DJ Jazzy Jeff, Fresh Prince, and Summertime.

Now, there's a man that's going to be excited about the World Cup. Big singer at Soccer Aid this year. Don't know if you saw that, where he sang Feel and the whole crowd was just joining him in. I mean, he is the ultimate entertainer, isn't he? Robbie Williams, let me entertain you. I've seen him, I don't know, 5 times, something like that. But the last concert that I went to see him at was quite an intimate gig, actually. And

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